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Two arms around you and lips that sigh. 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

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No one wants to be a leader. Everybody wants to be a follower. I think that we could all be leaders. 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
1: 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I don't even mention his name. 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

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Now wouldn't it be better not to be so polite? Well, you could offer a light. Just start a little conversation now, it's all.